You've been living in a dream world. It exists now only as part of a neural interactive simulation. 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
1: 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It has been sought by many.
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1: Sensation.
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1: One event to rule them all.
4: I thought it was an answer to my prayers.
1: One event to find you all. One event to conquer you all. And in the darkness, I will bind you.
3: The only thing that moves here is the light. But it changes everything.
1: Sensation. Devil's Hell. The night that never ends. In this land of darkness, all dressed in black, Sensation will give you the power to conquer

It's a new dream, a fantasy that we all realize. 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No end effect, no means between us. If we can strive to be alive, the new sound revolution will survive.

0: 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Finally!
1: Throughout the ages, there has been one event standing watch over us all. 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

0: 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It is the last of its kind.
1: No, wait.
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0: 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What had you expected? 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I'll be calm and collected. But we knew right from the start that you'd fall apart, cause I'm too expensive. Your top would be something that shouldn't be said out loud.

Rate yourself and rape yourself. Take all the courage you have left. Wasted on fixing all the problems that you made in your own head.